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You're in tune with the Cultural Bunker. My name is Mila Grant. 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To find out more information about our space and also reach out to us if you'd like to become involved. I normally never, ever, ever play anything from French Montana, but then you do, like, you got the Casey and the Sunshine Band sample. Now I'm a 70s baby, so I loved them. Then you got Remy Ma on the remix. Then you got the Knicks winning, and here we go.

like 1992. 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We hop the turnstile. We hop the turnstile. We hop the turnstile. Yo, you know this real, so don't front, Jack. When the product hit the shelves, I had to kiss myself, so I jumped back to Brooklyn, the home of the original gun clap. Me and Jay Ross posted up like

threw on red lights in the backdrop. Closed casket, laptop, how that drop when I bust past the cops. You got the props, yours truly. Watch me do me, B-I-G-O-E.

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They calling me Slim Rim, but my weight is up. They telling me I should wait. 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The wait is up. Look, it's time. 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I got

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By any means necessary, this is what has to be done. Make way, cause here I come. My DJ cuts material. Grand Imperial. It's a

eBay or Amazon. The revolution is not made possible by the Mellon Foundation and listeners like you. The revolution is not born come, it has come in the form of a rude awakening to the current paradigm shift and the acknowledgement of a new day. We are currently living in the proverbial future.

stink of fear. So hear this, you are nearing the abyss. 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It's not more than a little, it's a lot, and you're hot, hot, hot, hot, hot, hot, hot. You better not.

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snowman. A man, a plan, a plain bagel, and an omelet. 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Yeah, we're getting famous, but they still spell our name wrong. Some personal news.

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0: Zombie in the house. 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
1: Zombie.
0: Ah, you get me?
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0: Yes, you know.

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brother. Blues in the Middle East. 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People, what's going on? How can we break this suffering spell? I pray we'll

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I can't get to sleep. 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People, do you feel it?